0: fear sex appear.
1: Come on. 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Let me see. 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

0: Good afternoon, Gotham. It's 4 p.m. in the big city, 52 degrees. This is DC Balsamini, your knight in shining armor, coming to your emotional rescue for the next 2 hours here in the cozy confines of Maker Park Radio NYC. As usual, riding shotgun with us is the great Hilton Flores. Good afternoon, Hilton. Yeah, we're all Pope Leo fans here. Pope Team Leo. Anyway, 4 p.m. Let's get this party started. Leonard Cohen.
1: Everybody knows the fight was fixed. Stay.

0: So we are out of the gate and running. 4:37 p.m. Maker Park Radio NYC, DC Balsamini. This is Emotional Rescue. I was overcome by the ghost, spirit, prisoners of rock and roll. And I had to play those last bunch of cuts from way back when. Three from Led Zeppelin, not one, not two, no two for Tuesday bullshit. I wanted to play three, so I played three. My show. Communication Breakdown before that, Black Mountainside. Your Time Is Gonna Come. 1969 album, Led Zeppelin. Before that, Won't Get Fooled Again. The Who from Who's Next. Prior to that, live from the Smiths. This is kind of the heavy-handed little theme we started off with. You can know who this refers to. Big Mouth Strikes Again. Prior to that, Patti Smith Group, Broken Flag from the Wave LP. Hounds of Love from Kate Bush. And we started off the show with the great Leonard Cohen with Everybody Knows, that dark tune from the 1988 album, I'm Your Man. As Cohen says, the dice is loaded. War is over. Good guys lost. We move along. Again, my riding shotgun today is great Hilton Flores, my producer. Hilton will from time to time chime in with some musings and some nuggets as needed. And before we go to the next song, I turn it over to Hilton just for a second, and then we'll get moving. We're going to hear a nice song by The Waitresses, Pussy Strut.
1: Oh, I like that.
0: I think it was a dedication from Washington. I don't know. I didn't get the caller's name. I think his name was Donnie.
1: Got to grab it first.
0: Well, let's grab it.

That was The Waitress's Pussy Strut. I'm going to go right into some Zappa, but this album is from 40 years ago, 1976. This is 50 years ago, 40 years ago. 40th anniversary of this. Anyway, I don't know what the fuck I'm talking about. This is Zappa. This was recorded at the Felt Forum and at the Palladium during a series of shows in 1976. So, I was never good at math.

0: out his floss and started cleaning his fangs. So I shot him with my shooter, said, bang, bang, bang. Then the sucker just laughed and said,
1: put it away. You know I ate it all up. Now what you gonna say?
0: You ate my Chrissy.
1: Titties and all.
0: Well, what about the beer then, boy?
1: Were the cans this tall?
2: Even her boots?
1: Would I lie to you?
0: Shit, you must have been hungry.
1: Yes, this is true.
0: Don't they pay you good for the stuff that you do?
1: Well, you know, I can't complain when the checks come through.
0: Well, I want my Chrissy, and I want my beer, so you just barf it back up. Now, devil, do you hear?
1: Blow it out your ass, motorcycle man! I mean, I...

You can't fool me. You ain't that bad. I mean, you should have seen some of the souls that I've had. Why, oh, yeah? There was Milhouse Nixon and Agnew too. And both of those suckers was worse than you.

0: Very true, Lewis. I'm only interested in two things.
1: Yeah.
0: See if you can guess what they are.
1: I would think, let's see, maybe,
0: Well, I'll give you
1: and,
0: two clues.
1: Let's see,
0: Let go of your pickle.
1: What?
0: Let go of your pickle.
1: I'm not holding my pickle.
0: Well, who's holding your pickle then?
1: I don't know. She's at an audience. Hey, Dale, would you like to come up here and hold my pickle to satisfy this weird man out here on the stage?
0: I'm only interested in two things, and that's titties and beer. You know what I mean?
1: What? Titties and beer?
0: Titties and beer, titties and beer, titties and beer, titties and beer, titties and beer, titties and beer, titties and beer, titties and beer, titties and beer, titties and beer, titties and beer.
1: No, don't sign it. Give me time to think. I mean, hold on a second, boy.
0: And then the devil let go of his pickle and out jumped my girl. They heard the titties plop, plopping all around the world. She said,
2: I got me three beers and a fistful of downs and I'm gonna get ripped, so fuck you clowns.
0: Then she gave us the finger, it was rigid and stiff. That's when the devil, he farted and she went right over the cliff.

Thank you.

That was the Velvet Underground getting to see the light. Prior to that, we heard Where Have All the Good Times Gone, Bowie, covering the Kinks on the Pinups album. Prior to that, Starship by MC5, whose guitarist, Patti Smith's late husband, Fred Sonic Smith. And we started off set with Pussy Strut by The Waitresses, followed by the alternative title might be called Breasts and Hops, but Frank Zappa called it Titties and Beer. And I got my shit straightened out. The recording was off three shows at the Felt Forum during Halloween 1976 and four shows at the Palladium between Christmas and New Year's. I'm actually grizzled enough to have been at one of the Palladium shows. And for all the lyrics and everything, I mean, Zappa's a genius. And you had Terry Bozzio on drums, and then you had the Brecker brothers, Randy and Michael, on the horns. Just great musicianship, Frank Zappa. We have about 45 minutes left in the show. It's Maker Park Radio NYC. DC Balsamini, this is the show called Emotional Rescue. Tell your friends, tell your cleaning folks, tell anybody. We need listeners. We'll take listeners. We're all inclusive. We just, you have to have a brain cell, right? Your head to be able to join the show. Yeah, and ears. And ears, we're good. And so we continue. We move on with Fuegos.

That was Lone Justice, Reflected, lead singer Maria McKee from the Shelter album. A little side note, the guitarist Shane Fontaine was the guy who played when Bruce separated briefly from the E Street Band from when he did the double album, Lucky Town and Human Touch. Well, that was Shane Fontaine on the guitar for Lone Justice. Before that, two acoustic tracks from U2 from their Songs of Surrender, I Still Haven't Found What I'm Looking For, and Vertigo. You also heard The Beatles,

I Am the Walrus. And before that, the man who played John Lennon on Beatlemania, Marshall Crenshaw, with The Usual Thing from his debut album, Marshall Crenshaw. Prior to that, you also heard Annihilation from my favorite band, Wilco, from the LP Hot Sun, Cool Shroud. And we started off the set with Wear It Like a Cape from the Del Fuegos. We have approximately 15 minutes left in our show, Emotional Rescue, Maker Park Radio, NYC, every other Tuesday. And I hope you like what we're playing. We try to give you a little bit of everything. And next track here from X, produced by Ray Manzarek of The Doors. So we'll listen to X play The Doors' Soul Kitchen.

That's not good. The record keeps skipping. So you have to have a backup. Something calmer. Something tranquil. This is what I came up with.

0: That was a no screwing around, Elvis Presley, 1960. Reconsider, Baby. That's a kick-ass tune. Before that, I started to play Steel Monkey from the Crest of a Knave album by Jethro Tull. But the freaking album was skipping like somebody playing hopscotch. So I pivoted to Midnight at the Oasis by Maria Muldaur. Not a bad pivot. I think the record might be a little cursed because it was that album, if you remember, that actually beat out Metallica for the Grammy back in the day in like 1989 for Best Rock Record. Injustice for All, that was, which is crazy. Even Ian Anderson kind of laughs at it. Prior to that, Fantabulous Prince with Darling Nikki. And as I said, Lone Justice Reflected. So it's just about that time again, folks. About 5:55 p.m. I just want to thank everyone for listening. I want to thank legendary producer Hilton Flores for once again riding along with me for this just about 2-hour journey. And Hilton will just leave you with a wise word before we say adieu to Emotional Rescue, Maker Park Radio NYC. Remember, same bat time, same bat channel every other Tuesday from 4 p.m. to just about 6. Hilton, any parting words?
1: Everybody adieu.
0: Well, I thank you, Hilton. And that's about it, folks. Here we go.

Be still. Notice your breath. Meditate. Hear the sounds of life as you swim in this moment. You are not a wave, you are part of a crashing ocean. There is no future, there is no...

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Welcome to Homesick Radio with Stasia, streaming from Maker Park Radio here on Staten Island. Eclectic show today. Politics and love. And a world premiere, so you'll want to stay tuned. And we have Gwen with Radio Scramble right after me, so buckle up. We started off with I Rewrote the Fucking Bible by So Good, out of London from 2025's album of the same name. Followed it up with This Might Be It by Hyphen, also from London, 2025 album of the same name. And then Scantily Clad by Oat and Freddy from LA, from 2026's album Big Disgrace. Behind me is Screwed It Up by Limlifter. Super stoked, heading to Toronto tomorrow to see Limlifter and Grapes of Wrath. So I'm very, very excited. Me and my friend Rebecca are going to go to that show. Never saw Grapes of Wrath. It's kind of crazy. We're going to continue on with a band I just discovered this week. Gwen knew of them already, of course. They're called Thesaurus Rex. And the song is called I Won't Hold My Breath.

Welcome back. You're listening to Homesick Radio with Stasia, streaming from Maker Park Radio here on Staten Island. We had our first Canadians in that set, so let's work backwards since that's where they were. We ended off with Life of Crime Side B from We Should Have Been Plumbers, which was a single from 2025 and they're out of Halifax. Before that, we had Balcony by Teen Jesus and the Gene Teasers, another 2025 single from Canberra. Gwen and I were talking. We have a lot of Australians and New Zealanders tonight. Before that, we had 1981 with Counting the Beat by the Swingers. The album was Practical Jokers, and they're out of New Zealand. Before that, God Save the Queens by Vienna Vienna. I've played it before, I'll play it again. Out of California, a single from 2025. And we started off with I Won't Hold My Breath by Thesaurus Rex from Brooklyn from 2025's Greatest Hits. Behind my voice right now is Limb Lifter. Want to see them Saturday, so stoked. We're going to keep trucking along, and we're going to hear from a band from London / Manchester called The Oozes. And this is Bitch Boy.

Welcome back to Homesick Radio with Stasia, streaming from Maker Park Radio here on Staten Island. You started that set off with Bitch Boy by The Oozes, out of London / Manchester, single from 2021. And then we had The Rent by Girlwood, another single, 2022, and they're out of Kentucky. Then we had Kiss Me Girl by Hands Off Gretel from South Yorkshire. I was saying to Gwen, I'm so sad because I didn't know about this band until recently and they are no more, sadly. That's from 2019's I Want the World. And we finished off with our only Canadians in that set too, The Fake Friends from Montreal with The Way She Goes. Another single, so many singles these days, 2026. We have a little bit of a Ladies Choice sort of mini set coming up for you now. We're going to start off with Sunday Morning out of Vancouver with Carry the Sky.

Welcome back from our small yet long Tucson set. We heard from Sunday Morning with Carry the Sky out of Vancouver, fronted by Bruce Wilson, former member, lead singer perhaps, of Tank Hog, which was a very different band. And that is Sunday Morning's most recent single. And then we had Knee Socks by the Arctic Monkeys. I felt like I had to play the Arctic Monkeys after I'd played the Fake Friends earlier. And I felt like that inspiration, influence was worn on their sleeve. We're going to continue with another set that starts with the same band that started the show. And this is the first, this is the song that actually started the show. Those of you who have listened to Homesick before know that it all starts with one song. And the song it started with is called I Hate It Here, which you can imagine, by So Good. 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

Welcome back. Welcome back. You're listening to Homesick Radio Stasia, streaming from Maker Park Radio here on Staten Island. Trekking along pretty quick tonight. We might end a little early. But you'll want to stay tuned because Gwen is here with Radio Scramble after me. Likely a bit more mellow. Likely a... No, maybe not. Okay, never mind. I stand corrected. We started that set off with I Hate It Here by So Good from 2023's album Dogs. And then we had Honey by Luna Aura from 2020's Three Cheers for the American Beauty, all caps, out of LA via Phoenix. And then we had Seventh Floor by Ali X from 2025's Happiness Is Going to Get You, out of Toronto. Followed up by Skirts and Salads by Shelf Lives from 2022's self-titled album. In the UK now, but born in Toronto, so I'm claiming them. We are going to continue on with Evacuate by the Boxer Rebellion from quite a few years ago. We'll sit back and enjoy.

Welcome back to Homesick Radio with Stasia. Streaming from Maker Park Radio here on Staten Island. A bit of a retro set for us all. We started off with Evacuate by the Boxer Rebellion from 2009's Union. They're out of London. And then we had You Picked Me by A Fine Frenzy from 2007's One Cell in the Sea out of Seattle. And we had My Beloved Weaker Thans with Plea from a Cat Named Virtute from 2003's Reconstruction Site from Winnipeg. Then we had Let's Dance to Joy Division by the Wombats from 2007's A Guide to Love, Loss, and Desperation out of Liverpool. And then the at one time controversial, but not really anymore, Kiss with a Fist by Florence and the Machine from 2009's Lungs out of London. And again, I'm talking over Limb Lifter. Going to see them in Toronto this weekend. I'm super excited. The show's going to be a bit short tonight. We have our second last set with a bit of a variety of bands, but I think they work together, including what I think is the world premiere of the new Lazarette's track. So thank you, boys, for trusting me with this. But we're not going to start with it. We're going to start off with a song by Opus Kink called Come Over, Do Me Wrong.

Welcome back to Homesick Radio Astasia. Well, we've somehow whipped through everything super quickly tonight. Maybe I did not stack up as many songs as I should have. Apologies. I was just talking with Gwen, and we're probably going to start Radio Scramble a little before 8, so just hang tight. You know, no one's after us, so it's all good. So that little set was delicious, and we started with Come Over Do Me Wrong by Opus Kink, from 2026's The Sweet Goodbye from Brighton. Perhaps another little Arctic Monkeys inspo. And then we had the world premiere of Do It All Again by Lazarettes. It's a forthcoming single. It's not released yet. They just gave us some access to it tonight to play for you. Playing Kingston tonight, the Toucan. And then they're off to Montreal. They're going to play Barfly on Saturday. And Ottawa in between. So check out their socials. And then we had Handsome Man by Wednesday from 2021's Twin Plagues out of Asheville. Gwen and I were lamenting not seeing them earlier because now the venues are too big. Time for the thank yous. As always, Kristen and Tom for creating this little station for the misfits. All the DJs and folks who volunteer here. Such a good crew to work with. Coming upon the high season now. Getting ready for some shows. We're going to end off with Hard Sun. And on my socials, I advertised the Eddie Vedder version. But then I said, no, I don't want to do that. I want to play the original. I want to play Indio from 1989's Big Harvest. I just tried to buy this on Discogs and it wasn't happening for me. If you have it and want to send it to me, feel free. Indio is Gordon Peterson out of Toronto. It's a beautiful song. I love it so much. Stay safe, everyone, and I'll see you in 2 weeks. Or you'll hear me anyway.

0: Lizzie. Okay, let's go home.
1: Oscar!
2: I'll wait them.
1: Oh, wait, now that was too fast.
2: Let's talk about the alphabet one letter at a time.
1: Okay. Hey, say, that's great, because I know a song about the letter A. Now, whenever you hear a word that begins with this sound, A, you'll know that that's a word that begins with the letter A. So everybody listen very carefully and see how many A words

0: after P is Q. And one word that begins with Q is question. Now here is a question for you. Remember, the answer will start with a Q.
1: What's a Q?
0: Oh, hi, Grover.
1: Hi.
0: Q is the letter of the alphabet that looks like an O with a little tail at the bottom.
1: Oh, now I remember. You can start the song again.
0: Thanks, Grover.
1: You're welcome.

0: right. 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
1: I don't know. I think I heard one go moo a minute ago.

0: write the horrid ter-ter sound. So I hereby rule that nothing beginning with the letter T will ever be allowed in my kingdom.
1: So the people of the land tore down the towns and their towers, tossing out their trumpets and toys, and pretty soon there wasn't anything in the kingdom that began with T. Or so they thought, for one day along came...
2: Me, Tom Tattertall Tuttletut, and I've got a truck full of turtles, tea, tuna toads, teddy bears, and trash. Hi, Your Majesty. You want to buy a tuba or a ton of tomatoes?
0: Throw this man into the dungeon.
2: But why?
0: Because those are all T words, and nothing starting with T is allowed in my kingdom.
2: Untrue. There's lots of things beginning with T around here.
0: Like what?
2: Well, for one thing, there's the king over there.
0: What about
2: it? He's wearing trousers, and that's a terrific T word.
0: Well, he'd always told me they were pants.
2: And then there's you, Your Majesty. You keep talking and talking, telling me things by using your tongue and your teeth. And those are terrific T-words, too.
3: 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There's no way of getting away from the letter T. Tom Tattertall Tuttletut, from now on, T-words are welcome in my kingdom.

0: Everybody, do you hear a strange sound?
1: Hey, George, what is that sound you are making?
2: Hi, Grover. I'm making the sound of the next letter of the alphabet, the letter G. Yeah, my name begins with the letter G, and it makes that sound. George.
1: But my name begins with G, too, but it sounds like this.

drives are we already here? Well, okay, well, next time, don't drive so fast. Madeline falls out of a fifth-story window. He's lying on the sidewalk. A crowd gathers around. Just as a policeman pushes his way through, he says, "What's going on?" And the drunk says, "I don't know. I just got here myself." Madeline walks into a barber shop. Barber, he says, "I want a shave and a manicure." And a few moments later, he looked up through all the lather and saw this beautiful young lady manicuring his nails. His son, he says, "How about you and I going out and having some fun tonight?" She says, "I'm awfully sorry, but I'm married." "Oh, what the devil. Call the old man up and tell him you'll be a little late. Why don't you tell him he's shaving you?"

0: letter that comes after X and just before Z. I bet Grover doesn't know what this letter is.
1: I bet you think Grover does not know what that letter is.
0: Well, Grover, do you?
1: No.
0: I didn't think so.
1: It's very pretty. It starts out with one line at the bottom and splits into two lines at the top.
0: That's what it looks like. Mm-hmm. But what is this letter called?
1: I do not know.

They knew it had begun and they knew it would end. That was all. They didn't know how it would end or how it had begun. What events foreshadowed D-Day?

for things from you that I need, and the things about you that I love. Darling, please. Angel, please. Don't take it.

0: Uncle Timothy. Had him for a number of years, and there's nothing I can do about it. Now, let me tell you the type of uncle he is. Now, for example, we never knew he drank, but one day we saw him sober. That was the day the dog bit him, and he didn't even know him. Last month was National Tavern Month, and by God, he made it. He stayed in there the whole month. Last week, he took a fit. It was a terrible thing. He had a stroke. Somebody told him the cost of living went up $1.50. You got a picture of my Uncle Tim. But his wife is the one that's got to suffer. It's a terrible thing. His wife suffers. One day she lost complete control of herself and she said, you'll go down and see Father Riley and get this thing straightened out. I can't stand it. So rather than suffer her wrath, he took off.
1: And he went down and he saw Father Riley. He went in and he sat down and had a talk with him. And Father Riley said, well, I'm glad you came down to meet Tim, he said. You've been getting out of hand. I've noticed it, he said, and I'll tell you what I'm going to do. He said, I'm going to take drastic measures, and if you touch another, I'll excommunicate you. You're finished, that's all. Oh, Tim's another Timbleful will I touch, Father, believe me. He walks out, and he goes down the street, and about four blocks away is a big sign that says O'Houlihan's.
0: But he can't resist, and in he goes. He's in there a few hours, and this time he comes out, he's in great shape. He's numb. He's waving up the street, and he gets near the church, and who comes down but Father Riley? He looks around, there's no way out, and he says, all right, Father, step aside, let a Protestant walk up the street.

0: Well, we did it.
1: We sure did.
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4: Now we all know the alphabet.
5: Yeah. Right.
6: Yeah. Yeah.
1: The what?
4: The alphabet.
1: What's the alphabet?
7: Oh. Well, don't just sit there. Turn the record over.

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My name is Chris the Cricket Ricker, and you are listening to another episode of Punk Rock and Pollywogs, exclusively here on Maker Park Radio. Thank you for joining me on this show. As always, we play a variety of different subgenres of punk, metal, grunge, rock, techno, pop, whatever it is, because just like our biotic community, the more rich our art and our culture and our experiences are, the more well-rounded our world becomes. And so we're going to just keep kicking off today. We started with Firestarter by The Prodigy, and then we went into Leftover Cracks, Life is Pain, off of their Fuck World Trade album, which was the first album I ever listened to from Leftover Crack and has just stuck with me ever since and definitely helped me as a young teenager transition from my love of metal into punk rock, which led me to just a whole different world of punk that I hadn't experienced prior to that. Happenings here at Maker Park Radio. So tonight at 7, we're having movie night. So in partnership with Parks, that was a lot of partnerships happening. Maker Park Radio is going to have movie nights. And so tonight they had to move it inside because of potential rain. But if you come join us, you'll be able to watch the movie for free. There'll be snacks. There will be also conversations with the director of this incredible documentary about the story of singer Q Lazarus, who was born in Neptune, New Jersey. And so shout out to New Jersey, our siblings across the water. And if you might not be familiar with Q Lazarus, they had the 1980s hit Goodbye Horses, which also helped to create In the Silence of the Lambs soundtrack, just that amazing piece that has just covered the world over. But, you know, it's not just movies, even though different art mediums allow music to transcend in different ways. This was one of those soundtracks and movie and everything that just came together to create the perfect storm. So join Maker Park Radio tonight here on Front Street, and we're just going to keep rolling today with songs, tunes, and we'll talk about things happening around the world and locally.

my anarchist amphibians. That was Don't Drag Me Down by Social Distortion, off of their White Light, White Heat, White Trash album. And if you are a fan of Social Distortion or punk rock, you should get over to the Stone Pony Summer Stage in September. So Saturday, September 5th, Social Distortion will be playing with special guests, The Descendants. And I definitely will be getting tickets with my Jersey fam and my fam here and going out and seeing them, because it's really important to see these bands while they're still here, while they're still touring. Tomorrow is never promised. And so get out there with your friends and family. Enjoy music and art and film and time in natural spaces, because that is what the legacy of our lives are. So enjoy it while it's here.

But it wasn't, my dear, to wave to me. It was simply to hail a big black taxi, which she jumped in as fast as she possibly could. Well, you know, my dear, I'm not married. And my name may be Birch, dear, but I'm not a tree, and I can see you.

All right, Maker Park Radio. We are just rolling through today here on Punk Rock and Pollywogs with me, Chris the Cricket Ricker, as we play some of my favorite punk subgenres, rock, metal, whatever it is, because like our biotic community, the more rich and diverse our communities are, our art, our mediums, the more well-rounded our world becomes. And generally, we talk about a lot of science or ecology or happenings in that realm as well, because what's more punk rock than science? And so if you are on Staten Island this Sunday, I'd love for as many folks as possible to get out to the semi-annual Protectors of Pine Oak Woods meeting. This special annual meeting will focus on Congressional District 11 candidates and their stance on environmental and climate policies. And so this will be a climate forum, which will be held, again, Sunday, April 19th, 1 p.m. to 3 p.m. And there's a new location, which will be the Staten Island Urban Center, which is on Bay Street. And so you should definitely come out and hear what candidates in the District 11 have to say about climate policy, about environmental policy, because, again, we are the borough of parks, but in many ways we are the forgotten borough. And there are continuous projects that are going to be impacting our community here related to development that we should understand where our constituents stand regarding it. The NESE pipeline, which is connecting energy past Staten Island via New Jersey to Manhattan, has broke ground. And so that is, again, decades and decades of Clean Water, Clean Air Acts are being put on the back burner in this current federal administration in order to push fossil fuel energy use to the forefront. And so, again, we have some amazing watersheds that have been reclaimed through the Raritan, through the Narrows. We're seeing dolphins in the East River. We're seeing humpback whales. We're seeing some amazing biodiversity in our watersheds. But once again, they are up on the chopping block for industry. And so get out there and make sure your constituents know where you stand. Make sure you understand where they stand. And so, again, please come out this Sunday to the semi-annual meeting for Protectors of Pine Oak Woods, who have been doing this for decades. They've protected all of our natural areas, the Greenbelt, Blue Heron Park. They're working on protecting the Serpentine Barrens and Stapleton, but they can't do it alone. And it takes all of us coming together to fight for environmental and climate policy.

Maker Park Radio. We are about 30 minutes left to today's episode of Punk Rock and Pollywogs with me, Chris the Cricket Ricker. Excited to have you all just join me today as we're playing all kinds of different tunes. We got to talk a little bit about tonight's documentary being played here at Maker Park Radio. So come out here and join us for that. Or if you're interested in the Protectors of Pine Oak Woods semi-annual meeting at the Urban Center, please get out there and see what your district constituents have to say about climate and environmental policy, because we're living in a time where every single vote matters and every single policy related to the environment and climate and social justice matters. It's gone as are the days of, you know, just allowing politicians to say buzzwords, use buzzwords, promise things and not follow through. We have to hold our community, ourselves, and our politicians accountable for what they do, for the money they make, and who they make it with. And then, of course, you know, we talked about Social Distortion playing at Asbury Park later in September. And so if you're interested in some punk rock, some classicer punk rock, right, get out there and support them, because you have to see these bands while they're still around, while they're able to play. You know, punk and heavy music becomes more and more challenging the older folks get. Even just lifting something gets challenging for me. And so get out there and support them and make those memories with your family and your friends and your loved ones, because we're only promised a certain amount of time on this planet. So let's take care of it. Let's stewardship and let's keep it punk rock.

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So that makes me a ghost when I die, right? I call that sugar.

Well, hello everyone. Welcome to Radio Scramble here tonight on Maker Park Radio. Starting a little bit early. We had homesick before us and we ended a little early. I'm going to start a little early now. We can all go to bed earlier. Isn't that great sounding? It sounds good to me. We started the show off tonight with Sugar Town by Shit Kid, and that was off their 2017 album called Fish. They're out of Sweden. My dad introduced them to me. Very much enjoyed their stuff. And got some music to play for you, a decent amount tonight. If you're a longtime fan of Radio Scramble, some of this show might sound familiar. We're playing some stuff we've played before, but it's all good stuff. A lot of it's from smaller artists. We coincidentally had a lot of Australian artists on here tonight. So sort of going all over the world too, which will be a fun adventure. But I hope you stay tuned. Hope you have a good night. Stick it on in the background while you get something else done. We're all very busy these days. So the next song is by Godcaster. They're out of Brooklyn and it's called Diamond Shining Face.

Kate Clover with Pleasure Forever here on Radio Scramble tonight on Maker Park Radio. It's just starting to get dark outside now. I just realized that. It got dark very quickly. That was off of her 2022 album, Bleed Your Heart Out. Before that, we had Strangers by Girl and Girl. They're out of Australia, and that was off of their 2023 album, Fight Night. And we kicked that little set off with Diamond Shining Face by Godcaster off of their self-titled 2023 album, and they're out of Brooklyn. We're playing a lot of 2023 tonight. Maybe because I played a lot of these same songs on a show in 2023, perhaps. Maybe I'm 23. Oh, yeah, that happened since my last show. Wow, crazy. We have a lot of stuff going on at Maker Park here nowadays, and it's getting warmer outside. We have some Sonic Lab classes still up, still happening. There's one happening right now as we speak. They're learning how to do live sound, which is very cool. Any of that audiovisual type music stuff interests you, head to makerparkradio.com/soniclab, makerparkradio.nyc/soniclab, excuse me. We still got plenty of classes left, and they're all free and low cost, which is very difficult to find in New York City when we're talking AV stuff. We also have some movie nights happening here soon. The first one is tomorrow night, and it's happening inside. You don't have to worry about being cold outside in the dark yet. That'll happen when it warms up a little bit more. But I'll talk a little bit more about everything else we have going on. There's exciting stuff. Lineups have been announced for the summer. But before we get to that, we're going to play some more music. And this next one goes out to Pete Bavaro, who's listening on his way to Queens right now to go see a show. So thank you for listening on your treacherous journey all the way there. Have a good one. This is TV Repairman with Bus Stop.

That was Hot Garbage with Sometimes I Go Down off their 2021 album, Ride. They're out of Toronto. That song started, and my mom was like, I like this. What is it? And then I told her, and of course, she knows them. If you haven't listened to her show, Homesick, she's on right before me from 6 to 8 every 2 weeks, so a little bit more frequently than I'm on here. She plays typically a lot of Canadian content, so you should tune in if you haven't before. Maybe you'll find some other bands from the Great White North that speak to you. Like, Hot Garbage has spoken to me today. Before that, we had Flat Worms with Time Warp in Exile off their 2023 album, Witness Marks. They're out of L.A. And their neighbors up north, out Portland, Spoonbenders with Dichotomatic off of their 2023 album, How Things Repeat. And before that, we kicked that set off with TV Repairman with Bus Stop. And they are out of Australia, the second Australian band we've played in the first maybe 15, 20 minutes of the show tonight. And there's more to come. And something else I want to talk about, the poster is staring at me right here in the station. We are doing a ticket giveaway here on Maker Park, not associated with any show, which is not typical of how things usually happen here, which is very exciting. The Thing has been generous enough to give us 2 tickets to give away for their show at Irving Plaza on, what does it say, May 2nd? May 7th? May 2nd, I think. You can look it up. The beginning of May. And they played Maker Park last year. They were great. They played mini golf, I believe. And they are drawing the ticket winners on May 1st here. And the way you can enter, you can go to the link in the bio of Maker Park Radio's Instagram, which I'm sure you all follow already. And all you have to do is fill out a little form with your contact info, and we are going to draw those winners on May 1st, and you could get a chance to win those 2 tickets to see that band at Irving Plaza for $3.99, which is always great. Great venue, as my mom just said. No. Yeah, if they were playing Terminal 5, don't enter that ticket giveaway. But since they're playing Irving Plaza, so you should enter it. Support the station as you're doing so. And that's what I wanted to talk about there. Let's get into some more music. What are we going to listen to? We're going to listen to a band called Spread Joy with their song Spa Schedule.

That is the Drin with Stonewallin' here on Radio Scramble, finishing out that set. They are from Cincinnati, and that was from their 2023 album, titled Today My Friend You Drunk the Venom. And before that, we had the Hierophants with Stress. They're out of Australia. That one's from 2015. And before that, we had Habibi with I Got the Moves. They're from Brooklyn. That was released in 2014. And that I played on my show when I played this show 2 years ago, and I liked it. I was like, wow, this song is really great. And then it came on, and my mom was like, we played this song all the time when you were younger. It's probably on some of our playlists from when we danced around the living room. So came back around. Before that, we had Smirk with Living in Hell. They're out of Connecticut, and that was released in 2022. And another 2022 track before that, we had Spread Joy with Spa Schedule. They are from Chicago. A couple things I want to talk about that are happening this weekend here at Maker Park, which is very exciting. Tomorrow we have our first Movies at Maker Park series, and that is going to be every, third Friday of the month, something like that. It's all the dates are online, but the first one is tomorrow, and it is brought to you by Dirtbag Paradise and Subterranean Cinema Club, and it's going to be inside here at Makerspace, 450 Front Street here on Staten Island, and they're going to be screening Goodbye Horses, The Many Lives of Q Lazarus. And it's free, starts at 7 o'clock. We'll have drinks for sale, I believe, and snacks. So that's very fun, and it'll be a good one. So if you can make it, come out to that. Free movies, you don't get many of those nowadays. It costs $20 to go to the movies without snacks. So you can come down to Maker Park and see one for free. Something else we got going on this weekend is on Sunday, we have one of our critical listening events, which are great. I've been to a couple of them now. They're very, very fun. And this one is going to be hosted at Oda Cafe here on Staten Island from 4 to 6 p.m. And it is going to be listening to and discussing Maggot Brain by Funkadelic, an incredible album. And the critical listening events are so chill. You don't have to talk if you don't want to. You can just sit there and listen to music, give your 2 cents on something, learn a lot about the history of what you're listening to as well. Hosted by some very, very smart musician people. Very fun. Would you say they're fun? Have you been to one? It's great. We've gotten signed off by many people at Maker Park that these are very fun events. So again, that's free. Lots of free things to do around here, which is very exciting. But we'll get to some more music. This next song is by Alien Nose Job, and it's called Time Waster.

Mala Vista with Don't Owe You here on Radio Scramble, closing out that little set. Before that, we had The Cavemen with Janie. Before that one, we had Killer Kin with Point Blank. Before that, His Lordship with All Cranked Up. Before that, Beyond Lunadon with Reduction Agent. And before that one, we need to get a new phrase in here, had Alien Nose Job with Time Waster. We're just ripping through the rest of the show, guys. We want to leave. It's tired, even though I started early. Yeah, we got things to do, places to be. So this next song is by the Zero Boys, and it is called Stone to Death.

one's pretty fun, from 2024 off their self-titled album. Before that, we had Cannibal Beach by Zortan and the Cannibals out of Toronto from 2022. Before that, Oh Right by Rocky and His Bootlegs. They're from Prague. That was released in 2024 off of their EP called Legs. Before that, we had Fire on Fire by The Heck out of the Netherlands. We're going global with this set. And that was released in 2023. Before that, we had The Trouble with Cinderella by The Unclaimed. They're from LA. That one's from 2024. And kicked off that set with Stone to Death by Zero Boys out of Indianapolis, 2009. So I think that's the oldest song that I played tonight. One more set. One more set. We're pushing through. We're crashing in here. We've been up all day doing nothing, really. Doing nothing. We got stuff done, but, you know, long day. Next song is by a band called The Gold Stars, and this is called My Money.

that was The Spirals here, closing out that last set we have tonight for Radio Scramble. That was a song called Disguise, and that was released in 2011 off their self-titled album. They're from San Francisco. Before that, we had Eyes by Wine Lips, who are out of Toronto. Again, I started playing that song. My mom's like, oh my God, I love this song. Yes, because she knows every Canadian band, I think. Oh, I know. She's so modest. She's so modest. And before that, we had If I Had My Way by OCs, and that's out of San Francisco, released in 2020. Before that, we had the band Patrol with Breakout. That's off of an 11-minute EP. Listen to the whole thing. It's great. It's sort of everything just bleeds into each other. They're out of the UK. That EP was called ST. And then before that, we kicked off that set with the Gold Stars with My Money as a single release in 2023, and they're out of Chicago. Don't have much else to say. We're excited to go to bed. Hope you are too. Get out of the heat a little bit. It seems to have cooled down outside. It's a nice 70 degrees real feel right now. Maybe some wind, maybe some cross breeze if you open your windows tonight. But as usual, we'd like to thank everyone for tuning in and listening to Radio Scramble, listening to all the shows we have here at Maker Park Radio. It's a very wonderful community we have down here. Wouldn't exist without Kristen and Tom. Thank you so much for keeping this place running, keeping the lights on, and the AC blasting. Oh, it's incredible. We have some really cool events happening soon. We have some really cool workshops. Again, most things are free here. You should check out the lineup for the, June 20th for the Future Roots Fest. Crazy lineup. I have to miss that one, and I'm very upset. So you should come, and it's free, completely free, which is incredible. So thank you to everyone who supports this place so that we can keep doing amazing stuff like this. Thank you for listening. Hope you have a good night. And we have one final song here. Tonight it is by Kate Fagan, and it is I Don't Want to Be Too Cool. Have a good night, everyone.

Good afternoon, Gotham. It's 4 p.m. in the big city, 52 degrees. This is DC Balsamini, your knight in shining armor, coming to your emotional rescue for the next 2 hours here in the cozy confines of Maker Park Radio NYC. As usual, riding shotgun with us is the great Hilton Flores. Good afternoon, Hilton. Yeah, we're all Pope Leo fans here. Pope Team Leo. Anyway, 4 p.m. Let's get this party started. Leonard Cohen.

Steve.

0: So we are out of the gate and running. 4:37 p.m. Maker Park Radio NYC, DC Balsamini. This is Emotional Rescue. I was overcome by the ghost, spirit, prisoners of rock and roll. And I had to play those last bunch of cuts from way back when. Three from Led Zeppelin, not one, not two, no two for Tuesday bullshit. I wanted to play three, so I played three. My show. Communication Breakdown before that, Black Mountainside. Your Time Is Gonna Come. 1969 album, Led Zeppelin. Before that, Won't Get Fooled Again. The Who from Who's Next. Prior to that, live from the Smiths. This is kind of the heavy-handed little theme we started off with. You can know who this refers to. Big Mouth Strikes Again. Prior to that, Patti Smith Group, Broken Flag from the Wave LP. Hounds of Love from Kate Bush. And we started off the show with the great Leonard Cohen with Everybody Knows, that dark tune from the 1988 album, I'm Your Man. As Cohen says, the dice is loaded. War is over. Good guys lost. We move along. Again, my riding shotgun today is great Hilton Flores, my producer. Hilton will from time to time chime in with some musings and some nuggets as needed. And before we go to the next song, I turn it over to Hilton just for a second, and then we'll get moving. We're going to hear a nice song by The Waitresses, Pussy Strut.
1: Oh, I like that.
0: I think it was a dedication from Washington. I don't know. I didn't get the caller's name. Well, I think his name was Donnie.
1: You got to grab it first.
0: Well, let's grab it.

That was The Waitress's Pussy Strut. I'm going to go right into some Zappa, but this album is from 40 years ago, 1976. This is 50 years ago, 40 years ago. 40th anniversary of this. Anyway, I don't know what the fuck I'm talking about. This is Zappa. This was recorded at the Felt Forum and at the Palladium during a series of shows in 1976. So, I was never good at math.

0: out his floss and started cleaning his fangs. So I shot him with my shooter, said, bang, bang, bang. Then the sucker just laughed and said,
1: put it away. You know I ate it all up. Now what you gonna say?
0: You ain't my Chrissy.
1: Titties and all.
0: Well, what about the beer then, boy?
1: Were the cans this tall?
2: Even her boots?
1: Would I lie to you?
0: Shit, you must have been hungry.
1: Yes, this is true.
0: Don't they pay you good for the stuff that you do?
1: Well, you know, I can't complain when the checks come through.
0: Well, I want my Chrissy, and I want my beer, so you just barf it back up. Now, devil, do you hear?

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Why, oh, yeah? There was Milhouse Nixon and Agnew too.

0: I'll give you two clues.
1: Let go of your pickle.
0: What?
1: Let go of your pickle.
0: I'm not holding my pickle.
1: Well, who's holding your pickle then?
0: I don't know. She's at an audience. Hey, Dale, would you like to come up here and hold my pickle to satisfy this weird man out here on the stage?
1: I'm only interested in two things, and that's titties and beer. You know what I mean?
0: What? Titties and beer?
1: Titties and beer. Titties and beer. Titties and beer. Titties and beer. Titties and beer. Titties and beer. Titties and beer. Titties and beer. Titties and beer. Titties and beer. Titties and beer. Titties and beer.

all around the world. She said, I got me 3 beers and a fistful of downs, and I'm gonna get ripped, so fuck you clowns. Then she gave us the finger, it was rigid and stiff. That's when the devil, he farted, and she went right over the cliff. 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

Go, go.

That was the Velvet Underground beginning to see the light. Prior to that, we heard Where Have All the Good Times Gone, Bowie, covering the Kinks on the Pinups album. Prior to that, Starship by MC5, whose guitarist, Patti Smith's late husband, Fred Sonic Smith. And we started off set with Pussy Strut by The Waitresses, followed by the alternative title might be called Breasts and Hops, but Frank Zappa called it Titties and Beer. And I got my shit straightened out. The recording was off three shows at the Felt Forum during Halloween 1976 and four shows at the Palladium between Christmas and New Year's. I'm actually grizzled enough to have been at one of the Palladium shows. And for all the lyrics and everything, I mean, Zappa's a genius. And you had Terry Bozzio on drums, and then you had the Brecker brothers, Randy and Michael on the horns. Just great musicianship, Frank Zappa. We have about 45 minutes left in the show. It's Maker Park Radio NYC. DC Balsamini, this is the show called Emotional Rescue. Tell your friends, tell your cleaning folks, tell anybody. We need listeners. We'll take listeners. We're all inclusive. You have to have a brain cell, right? Your head to be able to join the show? Yeah, and ears. And ears, we're good. And so we continue. We move on with Fuegos.

0: witnessed our fine step right through to Edmund Allen Dust. Keep your knife upon the British people. Oh, I'm tired of it.
1: Serviceable villain. You just have a bite of my mistress, and that will be fine.
2: Is she dead? Sit you down, father. Rescue.

That was Lone Justice Reflected, lead singer Maria McKee from the Shelter album. A little side note, the guitarist Shane Fontaine was the guy who played when Bruce separated briefly from the E Street Band from when he did the double album, Lucky Town and Human Touch. Well, that was Shane Fontaine on the guitar for Lone Justice. Before that, two acoustic tracks from U2 from their Songs of Surrender, I Still Haven't Found What I'm Looking For, and Vertigo. You also heard The Beatles, I Am the Walrus. And before that, the man who played John Lennon on Beatlemania, Marshall Crenshaw, with The Usual Thing from his debut album, Marshall Crenshaw. Prior to that, you also heard Annihilation from my favorite band, Wilco, from the LP Hot Sun Cool Shroud. And we started off the set with Wear It Like a Cape from the Del Fuegos. We have approximately 15 minutes left in our show, Emotional Rescue, Maker Park Radio, NYC, every other Tuesday. And I hope you like what we're playing. We try to give you a little bit of everything. And next track here from X, produced by Ray Manzarek of The Doors. So we'll listen to X play The Doors' Soul Kitchen.

That's not good. The record keeps skipping. So you have to have a backup. Something calmer. Something tranquil. This is what I came up with.

0: That was a no screwing around, Elvis Presley, 1960. Reconsider, Baby. That's a kick-ass tune. Before that, I started to play Steel Monkey from the Crest of a Nave album by Jethro Tull. But the frickin' album was skipping like somebody playing hopscotch. So I pivoted to Midnight at the Oasis by Maria Muldaur. Not a bad pivot. I think the record might be a little cursed because it was that album, if you remember, that actually beat out Metallica for the Grammy back in the day in like 1989 for Best Rock Record. Injustice for All, that was, which is crazy. Even Ian Anderson kind of laughs at it. Prior to that, Fantabulous Prince with Darling Nikki. And as I said, Lone Justice Reflected. So it's just about that time again, folks. About 5:55 p.m. I just want to thank everyone for listening. I want to thank legendary producer Hilton Flores for once again riding along with me for this just about 2-hour journey. And Hilton will just leave you with a wise word before we say adieu to Emotional Rescue, Maker Park Radio NYC. Remember, same bat time, same bat channel every other Tuesday from 4 p.m. just about 6. Hilton, any parting words?
1: Everybody adieu. I go to.
0: Well, I thank you, Hilton. And that's about it, folks. Here we go.

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Notice your breath. Meditate. Hear the sounds of life as you swim in this moment. You are not a wave, you are part of a crash.

Hello, hello, hello. Welcome to Homesick Radio with Stasia, streaming from Maker Park Radio here on Staten Island. Eclectic show today. Politics and love. And a world premiere, so you'll want to stay tuned. And we have Gwen with Radio Scramble right after me, so buckle up. We started off with I Rewrote the Fucking Bible by So Good, out of London from 2025's album of the same name. Followed it up with This Might Be It by Hyphen, also from London, 2025 album of the same name. And then Scantily Clad by Oat and Freddy from LA, from 2026's album Big Disgrace. Behind me is Screwed It Up by Limlifter. Super stoked, heading to Toronto tomorrow to see Limlifter and Grapes of Wrath. So I'm very, very excited. Me and my friend Rebecca are going to go to that show. Never saw Grapes of Wrath. It's kind of crazy. We're going to continue on with a band I just discovered this week. Gwen knew of them already, of course. They're called Thesaurus Rex. And the song is called I Won't Hold My Breath.

Welcome back. You're listening to Homesick Radio with Stasia, streaming from Maker Park Radio here on Staten Island. We had our first Canadians in that set, so let's work backwards since that's where they were. We ended off with Life of Crime Side B from We Should Have Been Plumbers, which was a single from 2025 and they're out of Halifax. Before that, we had Balcony by Teen Jesus and the Gene Teasers, another 2025 single from Canberra. Gwen and I were talking. We have a lot of Australians and New Zealanders tonight. Before that, we had 1981 with Counting the Beat by the Swingers. The album was Practical Jokers, and they're out of New Zealand. Before that, God Save the Queens by Vienna Vienna. I've played it before, I'll play it again. Out of California, a single from 2025. And we started off with I Won't Hold My Breath by Thesaurus Rex from Brooklyn from 2025's Greatest Hits. Behind my voice right now is Limb Lifter. Want to see them Saturday, so stoked. We're going to keep trucking along, and we're going to hear from a band from London/Manchester called The Oozes, and this is Bitch Boy.

Welcome back to Homesick Radio with Stasia, streaming from Maker Park Radio here on Staten Island. You started that set off with Bitch Boy by The Oozes, out of London / Manchester, single from 2021. And then we had The Rent by Girlwood, another single, 2022, and they're out of Kentucky. Then we had Kiss Me Girl by Hands Off Gretel from South Yorkshire. I was saying to Gwen, I'm so sad because I didn't know about this band until recently, and they are no more, sadly. That's from 2019's I Want the World. And we finished off with our only Canadians in that set too, The Fake Friends from Montreal with The Way She Goes. Another single. So many singles these days, 2026. We have a little bit of a ladies' choice sort of mini set coming up for you now. We're going to start off with Sunday Morning out of Vancouver with Carry the Sky.

Welcome back from our small yet long Tucson set. We heard from Sunday Morning with Carry the Sky out of Vancouver, fronted by Bruce Wilson, former member, lead singer perhaps, of Tank Hog, which was a very different band. And that is Sunday Morning's most recent single. And then we had Knee Socks by the Arctic Monkeys. I felt like I had to play the Arctic Monkeys after I'd played the Fake Friends earlier, and I felt like that inspiration, influence was worn on their sleeve. We're going to continue with another set that starts with the same band that started the show, and this is the song that actually started the show. Those of you who have listened to Homesick before know that it all starts with one song. And the song it started with is called I Hate It Here, which you can imagine, by So Good. 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

Welcome back. You're listening to Homesick Radio with Stasia, streaming from Maker Park Radio here on Staten Island. Trekking along pretty quick tonight. We might end a little early. But you'll want to stay tuned because Gwen is here with Radio Scramble after me. Likely a bit more mellow. Maybe not. Okay, never mind. I stand corrected. We started that set off with I Hate It Here by So Good from 2023's album Dogs. And then we had Honey by Luna Aura from 2020's Three Cheers for the American Beauty, all caps, out of LA via Phoenix. And then we had Seventh Floor by Ali X from 2025's Happiness Is Going to Get You, out of Toronto. Followed up by Skirts and Salads by Shelf Lives from 2022's self-titled album. In the UK now, but born in Toronto, so I'm claiming them. We are going to continue on with Evacuate by the Boxer Rebellion from quite a few years ago. Let's sit back and enjoy.

Welcome back to Homesick Radio Stasia, streaming from Maker Park Radio here on Staten Island. A bit of a retro set for us all. We started off with Evacuate by the Boxer Rebellion from 2009's Union. They're out of London. And then we had You Picked Me by A Fine Frenzy from 2007's One Cell in the Sea out of Seattle. And we had My Beloved Weaker Thans with Plea from a Cat Named Virtute from 2003's Reconstruction Site from Winnipeg.

still. Notice your breath. Meditate. Hear the sounds of life as you swim in this moment. You are not a wave, you are part of a crash.

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Welcome to Homesick Radio with Stasia, streaming from Maker Park Radio here on Staten Island. Eclectic show today. Politics and love. And a world premiere, so you'll want to stay tuned. And we have Gwen with Radio Scramble right after me, so buckle up. We started off with I Rewrote the Fucking Bible by So Good, out of London from 2025's album of the same name. Followed it up with This Might Be It by Hyphen, also from London, 2025 album of the same name. And then Scantily Clad by Oat and Freddy from LA, from 2026's album Big Disgrace. Behind me is Screwed It Up by Limlifter. Super stoked, heading to Toronto tomorrow to see Limlifter and Grapes of Wrath. So I'm very, very excited. Me and my friend Rebecca are going to go to that show. Never saw Grapes of Wrath. It's kind of crazy. We're going to continue on with a band I just discovered this week. Gwen knew of them already, of course. They're called Thesaurus Rex. And the song is called I Won't Hold My Breath.

Welcome back. You're listening to Homesick Radio with Stasia, streaming from Maker Park Radio here on Staten Island. We had our first Canadians in that set, so let's work backwards since that's where they were. We ended off with Life of Crime Side B from We Should Have Been Plumbers, which was a single from 2025, and they're out of Halifax. Before that, we had Balcony by Teen Jesus and the Gene Teasers, another 2025 single from Canberra. Gwen and I were talking. We have a lot of Australians and New Zealanders tonight. Before that, we had 1981 with Counting the Beat by the Swingers. The album was Practical Jokers, and they're out of New Zealand. Before that, God Save the Queens by Vienna Vienna. I've played it before, I'll play it again. Out of California, a single from 2025. And we started off with I Won't Hold My Breath by Thesaurus Rex from Brooklyn, from 2025's Greatest Hits. Behind my voice right now is Limb Lifter. Want to see them Saturday, so stoked. We're going to keep trucking along, and we're going to hear from a band from London / Manchester called The Oozes. And this is Bitch Boy.

Welcome back to Homesick Radio with Stasia, streaming from Maker Park Radio here on Staten Island. You started that set off with Bitch Boy by The Oozes, out of London / Manchester, single from 2021. And then we had The Rent by Girlwood, another single, 2022, and they're out of Kentucky. Then we had Kiss Me Girl by Hands Off Gretel from South Yorkshire. I was saying to Gwen, I'm so sad because I didn't know about this band until recently, and they are no more, sadly. That's from 2019's I Want the World. And we finished off with our only Canadians in that set too, The Fake Friends from Montreal with The Way She Goes. Another single. So many singles these days, 2026. We have a little bit of a Ladies' Choice sort of mini set coming up for you now. We're going to start off with Sunday Morning out of Vancouver with Carry the Sky.

Welcome back from our small yet long Tucson set. We heard from Sunday Morning with Carry the Sky out of Vancouver, fronted by Bruce Wilson, former member, lead singer perhaps, of Tank Hog, which was a very different band. And that is Sunday Morning's most recent single. And then we had Knee Socks by the Arctic Monkeys. I felt like I had to play the Arctic Monkeys after I'd played the Fake Friends earlier. And I felt like that inspiration, influence was worn on their sleeve. We're going to continue with another set that starts with the same band that started the show. And this is the first, this is the song that actually started the show. Those of you who have listened to Homesick before know that it all starts with one song. And the song it started with is called I Hate It Here, which you can imagine, by So Good. 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

Welcome back. You're listening to Homesick Radio Stasia, streaming from Maker Park Radio here on Staten Island. Trekking along pretty quick tonight. We might end a little early, but you'll want to stay tuned because Gwen is here with Radio Scramble after me. Likely a bit more mellow. Maybe not. Okay, never mind. I stand corrected. We started that set off with I Hate It Here by So Good from 2023's album Dogs. And then we had Honey by Luna Aura from 2020's Three Cheers for the American Beauty, all caps, out of LA via Phoenix. And then we had Seventh Floor by Ali X from 2025's Happiness Is Going to Get You, out of Toronto. Followed up by Skirts and Salads by Shelf Lives from 2022's self-titled album. In the UK now, but born in Toronto, so I'm claiming them. We are going to continue on with Evacuate by the Boxer Rebellion from quite a few years ago. We'll sit back and enjoy.

You hit me once, I hit you back. You gave a kick, I gave a slap. You smashed a plate over my head. Then I set fire to our bed.

Welcome back to Homesick Radio with Stasia. Streaming from Maker Park Radio here on Staten Island. A bit of a retro set for us all. We started off with Evacuate by the Boxer Rebellion from 2009's Union. They're out of London. And then we had You Picked Me by A Fine Frenzy from 2007's One Cell in the Sea out of Seattle. And we had My Beloved Weaker Thans with Plea from a Cat Named Virtute from 2003's Reconstruction Site from Winnipeg. Then we had Let's Dance to Joy Division by the Wombats from 2007's A Guide to Love, Loss, and Desperation out of Liverpool. And then the at one time controversial, but not really anymore, Kiss with a Fist by Florence and the Machine from 2009's Lungs out of London. And again, I'm talking over Limb Lifter. Going to see them in Toronto this weekend. I'm super excited. The show's going to be a bit short tonight. We have our second last set with a bit of a variety of bands, but I think they work together, including what I think is the world premiere of the new Lazarettes track. So thank you, boys, for trusting me with this. But we're not going to start with it. We're going to start off with a song by Opus Kink called Come Over, Do Me Wrong.

Welcome back to Homesick Radio Astasia. Well, we've somehow whipped through everything super quickly tonight. Maybe I did not stack up as many songs as I should have. Apologies. I was just talking with Gwen, and we're probably going to start Radio Scramble a little before 8, so just hang tight. You know, no one's after us, so it's all good. So that little set was delicious, and we started with Come Over, Do Me Wrong by Opus Kink from 2026's The Sweet Goodbye from Brighton. Perhaps another little Arctic Monkeys inspo. And then we had the world premiere of Do It All Again by Lazarettes. It's a forthcoming single. It's not released yet. They just gave us some access to it tonight to play for you. Playing Kingston tonight, the Toucan. And then they're off to Montreal. They're going to play Barfly on Saturday. And Ottawa in between. So check out their socials. And then we had Handsome Man by Wednesday from 2021's Twin Plagues out of Asheville. Gwen and I were lamenting not seeing them earlier because now the venues are too big. Time for the thank yous. As always, Kristen and Tom for creating this little station for the misfits. All the DJs and folks who volunteer here. Such a good crew to work with. Coming upon the high season now. Getting ready for some shows. We're going to end off with Hard Sun. And on my socials, I advertised the Eddie Vedder version. But then I said, no, I don't want to do that. I want to play the original. I want to play Indio from 1989's Big Harvest. I just tried to buy this on Discogs and it wasn't happening for me. If you have it and want to send it to me, feel free. Indio's Gordon Peterson out of Toronto. It's a beautiful song. I love it so much. Stay safe, everyone, and I'll see you in 2 weeks. Or you'll hear me anyway.

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3: Okay. Hey, say, that's great, because I know a song about the letter A. Now, whenever you hear a word that begins with this sound, A, you'll know that that's a word that begins with the letter A. So everybody listen very carefully and see how many A words you can hear.

0: after P is Q. And one word that begins with Q is question. Now here is a question for you. Remember, the answer will start with a Q.
1: What's a Q?
0: Oh, hi, Grover.
1: Hi.
0: Q is the letter of the alphabet that looks like an O with a little tail at the bottom.
1: Oh, now I remember. You can start the song again.
0: Thanks, Grover.
1: You're welcome.

0: A ducky goes quack. 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The answer is quack.
1: Okay.
0: Look, Rover, try this one.
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0: That's not right. The answer is quartz. 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Now, what made you think of cows?
1: I don't know. I think I heard one go moo a minute ago.

Testing. Yes, we are here live. I'm your man, Mike Williams. Welcome to Reflective Culture. Testing. Reflective Culture here live. I'm your man, Mike Williams.

Testing, testing, testing. Yes, sir. Welcome to Reflective Culture. I'm your man, Mike Williams. We are here live. We are here live. We are here live. How's it sounding? Pretty good. All right.

Peace, peace, peace, everybody out there. Welcome to Reflective Culture. I'm your man, Mike Williams. If it's Sunday, then you know this is the place where culture meets community and the conversation is always elevated. Welcome to this week's show. I cannot wait to jump into our mix. I can't wait to give you some updates on what's happening. We're going to talk a little bit about what's in the news, what's going on with voting rights and what's going on with other things that we care about here in this space. But how y'all feeling? I hope you're feeling good. It's warming up. We're getting a little taste, a little preview of some summer weather. Then the temperature is going to dip. But we won't talk about that right now. We'll just focus on the positive. We will just focus on our strengths right now. And right now, it's looking real strong outside. I am chilling. As you know, Maker Park Radio right here. Maker Park and Maker Space. So shout out to all of our partners right here. Shout out to everybody checking us out across all of the streaming platforms. If you downloaded the Maker Park Radio app, we appreciate y'all. If you are tuning in with us via TuneIn, then thank you so much. And if you are checking me out live, that means you are on npr.nyc. You can see me, and then you know that we are here, right here at Maker Park Radio, Staten Island's only community radio station. So quick shout out to my homies and my colleagues over at BU. They are right here. They're based right here, Staten Island, right here, Maker Park, Maker Space. Just a fantastic partnership. So shout out to y'all. Got an event going on. We got some Hive activity happening. So if you're not familiar with B University's work, please type in Google wherever you are, whatever search engine you're using. 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By the way, make sure you hit up Maker Park Radio /donate, hit that donate button so we can keep streaming, keep rocking, keep supporting arts and culture out in community. With that said, let's get into a Let Go mix. I got some tunes on the way. Let's get y'all feeling right. It's sunny outside. The vibes are outside. I hope you're getting out today. I hope you're getting some sun today. If not, then I hope you're chilling and relaxing, taking it easy, enjoying some lemonade, some iced tea, or whatever you like to drink. So with that said, let's jump into our Let Go mix. We got a few songs. If you're new to this space, this is our first segment of music. I'm not going to be chatting. I'm going to be listening. So will y'all. We're going to be rocking out. So let's get to it right now. Actually starting with a little bit of a throwback. Let's do this. Janet Jackson, That's the Way Love Goes. Welcome to Reflective. Like a moth to a flame.

Actually, I got to give y'all some context. I'm about to play some instrumental stuff, all right? Coming from my favorite, one of my favorite folks. It's called Raisins in the Sun, Raisins Under the Sun, excuse me. And it's from my guy, Yusuf Days. All right, here we go.

Yes. That was my guy, Yusef Days. Love that. Love that. Just to ride out, just to chill. It's a wonderfully composed track to me, and I just love the groove. So we are back here live. Got some more music coming up, but checking in on everybody again. Hope y'all getting outside. It's a beautiful Sunday. Everybody that's in Staten Island, if you're not down here at Maker Park supporting B University, then make sure you're donating. But if you can't do that, get down here. Stapleton, Maker Park going on right now. I'm looking at it through our studio window. And I love what I see. We got young people outside. We got the Hive demonstrations happening. So come on out, support some community-based program, some community-based programming, and support my friends over at B University and the partnership that's just been built. Beautiful partnership here with Maker Park and with Maker Space. So make sure y'all come outside. Make sure y'all contributing. Make sure y'all being a part of the beautiful things that are happening in and around your community. And yeah, let's get to it. What's going on across the city? Thing that I'm paying attention to this week, the mayor announced that there is a balanced budget. You know, every budget cycle seems to be its own very fraught, very high stakes process as the city irons out financial priorities. And if we could all remember back to the beginning of the administration came in saying, hey, we've got this huge kind of deficit. We've got this huge $12 billion deficit, and we're going to need to find savings, i.e. cut some services and figure out some new financial priorities. We're also going to need support from the state. And he ironed out what that would look like. We would also need to raise taxes in a particular income bracket in order to make up some of the difference. And these were some of the things that were put out at the very beginning of the administration as measures that it would take if needed to balance the budget effectively, or to be able to put forth a much reduced deficit to what the city was facing. And so what we see after this time is that the mayor this week announces that there's no more deficit. The budget looks good. What that meant is that the state put in some more money. The state is going to provide the city with more baseline funding than it has. And then the city also did find some savings across its own house. And the last part, they said, is there would be a raise in taxes on the highest, very highest income earners in the city. And so what we see is that those things all kind of happened. And he was able to announce that there's going to be, there's no deficit. And so we should see not only the continuation of programs as they've been funded, but we should also expect that new programs could potentially be funded. So these are often very fraught, very difficult things to analyze now. And so we'll have to just all wait and see as citizens. We'll have to wait and see how this goes. So that said, let's get back to some music. We are going to, if you're thinking about all the heavy things that are happening in and around the country, in and around the city, then if you're like me, I really, really, really have been really looking forward to some time away, really looking forward to some time in peace. And I think this next joint makes me hopeful that I'll get there. So let's all just travel far away 1 second with Kindred, Family Soul. Let's do it.

Yes. We are back here live. This is Reflective 1 p.m. hour. How y'all feeling? Looking good outside. Again, coming at you. If you're just joining us, we've just been chilling. Just been vibing. It's just been playlists. Been chatting a little bit about what's going on in the city. We're talking about city budget. So you haven't missed much. We still got more music on the way. We still got more conversation on the way. It's a beautiful Sunday. I hope y'all getting outside. I hope you're getting some sun. I hope you're chilling with the family. I hope you're hanging with your friends. For everybody that's going to find some time for themselves today, even if you're just by yourself, do it by yourself. Go on outside, sit outside, take a walk, do whatever you got to do. I'm going to do that today for sure. So make sure you're caring for yourself. You're doing all the things. I got some more music on the way. Welcome to Reflective if you're just jumping in. We got some more music on the way. Get down here to Maker Park. It's beautiful out, and we got B University outside. Come support community programs right here. I got some Move On right now.

All right. We're getting through this. It is lovely outside. I hope you're getting a chance to get out there. It's beautiful. It's so, so beautiful outside. Make sure you're going outside and getting some sun, getting some community, or just chilling. But make sure you take a walk. All right, so we're back here. It is 1:17 p.m. here on the East Coast. We are making our way on through our mix, through our show this afternoon, talking about a little bit of what's going on around the city and around the country, continuing to follow the story on voting rights, which is really from a personal standpoint, it's very frustrating to be talking about the ways that this is regressing and the ways that we're kind of just seeing proof in the aftermath of this ruling of why the Voting Rights Act was needed in the first place. So this has been a hard thing to process and to see, but it isn't surprising for me, right? It isn't wholly surprising given the ways that we've seen, you know, current power move around race, around racial issues, around racial disparity, around issues of disenfranchisement. And so none of kind of what we're seeing is particularly surprising to me, but it is frustrating. It is something that I sit with, and it is something that really does not make me feel very good often, especially when we put in the context. And this is something that Eddie Glaude, professor at Princeton, writer of Democracy in Black and all these other wonderful accomplishments, he kind of put it into perspective, his anger. And he was expressing his anger and saying, like, listen, there are folks at the bottom of rivers who know the cost of what voting rights meant. I can't say it any better than that, and I'm paraphrasing. So I suggest you go check out the clip, and I'll bring the clip with me next time. But the reality is that's the case. You know, I teach Black history in public higher education. And underscoring to my students that these are real lives that were lost for the very things that we're seeing play out in real time in our current and go the other way, right? We're seeing the trends in the current move backward, when forward costed people their very existences, their very lives. How many Black cities, towns, people were lost for political rights, for the right to vote, for the very thing that this ruling says is solved. No need to have this here. All good. Yeah, that's the way it feels. It doesn't feel particularly good in this moment. But there are still things happening. But we see all across the South right now, redistricting efforts, one in Georgia in particular that was kind of really being you know pushed by the Georgia leadership. We're seeing it all across the South. We're seeing it in states beyond the South, but we're really seeing it across the South. So I really encourage folks. Really encourage folks to really get involved, really understand what's happening with voting rights in your communities, outside of your communities, wherever. But the important thing is that you know you get engaged, you exercise these rights, but that you support others in the exercising of these rights. These things are baked in. But for Black folks, they've always had qualifications. Always had to achieve something in order to be able to vote. That's why they created the Voting Rights Act. So please make sure that you're staying involved. Make sure that you're paying attention. Make sure that you're outside in community with others, making your voices heard, making your feelings heard, and getting outside supporting others as they challenge these policies that will leave people without a representative voice, will leave people without the ability to influence the policies that affect them, and will leave them worse off
particularly black folks, worse off than they were 60 years ago. With that, let's get back to some music. I got some more on the way, and then we will get into our final notes and get outside. We will get outside. I think it's necessary. So with that, let's change pace a little bit. We got some old school Snow Allegra. Whoa, let's go.

Yes. So we've got some new music that I definitely want to share with y'all. I got a couple of new songs that I'm really vibing with right now. So I want to make sure that we take some time to feature those. Kind of a new segment, new music that I'm rocking with. So let's get into this. Got a couple of nonstop, probably three songs. First, my guy Isaiah Rashad has released a new album. Make sure you check that. It's called It's Been Awful. Make sure you read up on Isaiah Rashad. Really important context. But just really, really good album. I'm still making my way through it. I'll have more review, I'd say, later on. But right now, I'm just locked in on some of the things that I love about it and some of the sounds. Got some sounds that take us back to a previous era for Isaiah Rashad and kind of preview what we're dealing with now. So let's get into that right now. GTKY right now.

Yes, yes, yes. So that was Isaiah Rashad. It's called GTKY. Love that hook. Just love the vibe. Takes me back to some of the stuff that you would hear on the first, second Isaiah Rashad compilations. And so I love what that vibe gives me. Just makes me more. That's ride the music, as they say. So let's go on to my second choice. Another hip hop choice. Black Milk. Still learning about this brother and kind of getting caught up to some of his music, but really feeling this one. It's called Feel Something, Heal Something, and it's going down right now. Again, Black Milk. This is new music.

Yeah. I heard him ask when the real coming. I'm just here to try to make him feel something, heal something. I'm just here to try to bring the medicine. Feeling better than I ever been. Doors open, you can let him in. Let him settle in. Now let's begin.

0: to the grave. Here today, here to stay, hearing fans saying, yo, you been away. Told them, yeah, I know, but it's a bigger play. It's a ceremony, take it center stage. The real coming. I'm just here to try to make them feel something, heal something. I'm just here to try to bring the medicine. Feeling better than I ever been. Doors open, you can let them in, let them settle in. Now let's begin.
1: Let's begin.
0: Feeling like them sacrifices paying off, and now we taking off again.

0: Yes, yes, yes. So again, loving that too. That is Black Milk. Feel something, heal something. Make sure you check that out. I got one more new one on the way. This is definitely in the neo soul vibe era. I love the sound of this. Ayana Irish and Talib Kweli on the feature. So right now we're gonna get into that right here. This is called Dear Friend. I'm loving this new joint. Let's get to it.
1: Tell you, so I'm writing you this letter, baby.

All right, so we are in that final stretch of our show, and we have our final notes on the way. But before that, we've got a throwback that my mama would love. And this one is one that I think both my mama would love and I just love. It's one of my favorites. So it's really a throwback that we love. Right? So this one is brought to you by Tamia. Officially missing you. Beautiful song. Let's get to it right now. This is our throwback for the week.

Yes. So we are in our final few minutes. Once again, final shout out to everybody streaming across all of our platforms. If you're checking us out on the Maker Park Radio app, thank you so much for your support. Everybody who tuned in today via TuneIn, appreciate y'all. And if you vibed with us on npr.nyc on the live stream, then we really, really especially appreciate y'all. So I cannot thank y'all enough for tuning in. Before we get out of here, just want to give y'all a quick heads up that we got my guy, Cyclonus. He's going to be in the building at 2 p.m. Encyclopedia Sounds. Make sure you stay tuned, and make sure you stay tuned all day to the rest of my family here at Maker Park Radio. We got some dope shows for you, and we continue to be out in community. One final plug for my folks at BU. If you can't make it down to Maker Park today, no problem. Make sure you head on over to that website and donate. Make sure while you're there, you hit Maker Park Radio's website /donate. Hit that button. Make sure you contribute something. So with that said, I am going to get into our final notes, which I will tell you really just revolve around getting involved. This is the moment. There's never been a better time to step outside, get in community, know what's happening, talk to your neighbors, get them outside, convince them that this is the moment where their voices will matter. This is the moment. If your voices didn't matter, if your votes didn't matter, they wouldn't be trying to take them away. So make sure you get outside. Make sure you're involved. Make sure you are understanding the real issues. Make sure you're doing the necessary research. Make sure you're talking to the people who've lived it. Make sure you're valuing the experiences of those who've gone through it. And know that it's a process. It takes a while. And you have to stay energized along that fight, because there will be times where you take some L's. But it's ultimately how you're going to stand up, how you're going to pick yourself up, how you're going to walk forward. That's the name of the game. So make sure you're taking care of each other. Again, it's a beautiful day. Get outside. It's sunny. It's hot. It's a summer preview over the next couple of days. So take advantage of it. And then I will see you in 2 weeks. We got more on the way. Again, stay tuned. 2 p.m. Encyclopedia Sounds. My guy, Cyclonus, is here. So with that, I'm going to get out of here. And just be reminded to take care of yourselves. Take care of each other. Stay well. Peace. Take care. I'll see y'all soon.

0: 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The Cyclonus presents Encyclopedia Sounds on MakerParkRadio.nyc every other Sunday from 2 p.m. to 4 p.m. And I'm going to be bringing you sounds. I want to try and bring you the most updated sounds that I was able to get my hands on today. And today, I'm here with the one, the only, my son. Well, say something to the people.
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A travesty having me, then he told the people you can call me your majesty. Keep your battery charged, he know it won't stick, yo. 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
1: Bolt.
0: Lie. Maker. Park. Radio. Dot. And.
1: Why?
0: See. Yeah. Cyclonus Presents, another live presentation of Cyclonus Presents, Encyclopedia Sounds, every other Sunday on MegaParkRadio.nyc from 2 p.m. to 4 p.m. I want to run down the playlist that I jumped into this last half hour or so. Start off the show off with always, the kettle drum. 20th Century Fox jumped into Transformers G1 Jazz Mataz. Then I brought you some of that David Axelrod, The Human Abstract. And that was an original, ladies and gentlemen, a psychedelic of sorts that led me into DJ Shadow, Midnight in a Perfect World. Then I jumped into Eric B. and Rakim off their first album, Paid in Full. Came out in 1998. They wanted to let you know. Check out my melody. And that was the original that led me into Ghostface Killah off of Supreme Clientele 2. Rap Kingpin. Then we got into some Sean Price, John Gotti, the Philly Blunt remix. I want to jump in after that to the Beatnuts, the world famous, Kanye West, Jesus Walks, Zamandi, that was an original, Dove. That led me into the Fugees, the score. Then that last track, ladies and gentlemen, was MF Doom, all caps. You may have heard that on the Boondocks if you stream from Netflix. But anyhow, in the background, ladies and gentlemen, I got some Mad Lib. Oh my goodness. J Dilla. Yes. Pharrella. Also got Mad Lib in the background. You know what I'm saying? So I may get into a little bit of instrumentals later on. But for the time being, I'm going to cut the small talk and continue. Cyclonus Presents Encyclopedia Sounds live on MakerParkRadio.nyc every other Sunday from 2 p.m. to 4 p.m.

Automatic as a trail of tears. 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Gang,

0: check this, right? 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
0: Big L used to sell me dust, nigga.

outcome here. 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I spent summers with connects, love that mountain air.

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Another live presentation from yours truly. The one, the only, the man with the most electrifying, the most electrifying, if I'm lying, I'm dying, personality on Staten Island. The explosive one, Popo's son. Cyclonus, the explosive one. Along with Wreck Bolt, we in the place to be. We run down this playlist. Let me see. Where did we start off the last block? I believe that was Denzel Curry. Yes. That last block off, we started off, ladies and gentlemen, with Denzel Curry's Sumo. Then I got into some Doji, Oil Peanuts. Black Star, the main thing is the main thing to keep the main thing. Then I got into some Big L, Posthumously, and Method Man.

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1: And like I was saying, thank you very much. That was Big L and Method Man. Unfortunately, we didn't get the song. The name of the song is Fred Samuel Playground, but that's okay. For real, it's okay, it's perfectly fine. After that was Rhodey Connection, Respect, which was a little sample that led me into Souls of Mischief, A Name I Call Myself. That was off their 1993 Till Infinity album. Raekwon the Chef, off his Only Built for Cuban Links Part 2 album, House of Flying Daggers. EPMD, the name of the track that was

That was Scratch Bring It Back, Part 2, Mike Doc. And after EPMD's was a little bit of Stetsasonic, talking all that jazz, which led me into James Brown's The Funky Drummer. And of course, that's the foundation for a lot of hip hop. And that led me into one of the greatest rappers of all time, Kool G Rap and DJ Polo. It's a demo. And personally, when I first heard that song back in early 1998, it blew my mind. I was like, oh man, this right here is changing my life right here. This is something else. For real, this is something else. And again, I'm Cyclonus. This is still Cyclonus Presents Encyclopedia Sounds on MegaparkRadio.nyc, and we are still live. For real, on a beautiful Sunday afternoon. You know what I'm saying? I mean, it's, the weather's amazing outside. For real, it's about 83 degrees. Yeah, like that's what's happening. 0% precipitation. Some wind at about 5 miles per hour. 44% on the humidity. And the air quality, it's moderate. That it is, however, you know, keep that Kleenex nearby. I know I do. And we're going to have a low of 67 degrees, but enough of Cyclonus and the weather report and the small talk. We'll continue to get into some more sounds. I'm going to be up in here for about another 45, there about 50 minutes. So I'm going to make the best of my time. Again, Cyclonus Presents Encyclopedia Sounds on MakeupParkRadio.nyc.

0: 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Baby. Baby.
1: Yes, yes, yes, yes, yes. Sigh, sigh, sigh, sigh, sigh. Clone, clone, clone, clone. Us. Presents Encyclopedia Sounds live every other Sunday on makeupartradio.nyc from 2 p.m. to 4 p.m. And I'm in the building. My man optometrist, a.k.a.
2: Captain Staten, making it happen. Never ever capping in my raps and all that good stuff. You know the status. You know what I mean? Word up, word up, word up.
1: Just stepped in the building. And I, Cyclonus, the explosive one, is still in the building along with Wreck Bolt, who's also in the building. And my man, optometrist.
2: Yeah.
1: He came through with some special treats, some special heat. But before we get into that, I'm going to go down to the playlist right quick, like.
2: Yeah.
1: Where did we leave off with? Where did we start the show off with? Raekwon the Chef, House of Flying Daggers, MTMD, Scratch, Bring It Back. Set to Sonic, talking all that jazz. James Brown, the funky drummer. Hoogee Rap, and DJ Polo, the demo. Find the Family Stone, You Can Make It If You Try. Then I jumped into the Jungle Brothers because I got it like that. Brand Nubian, All For One. Also, Punks Jump Up to Get Beat Down. Then some Mobb Deep, M-O-B-B. Then I jumped into Czarface and MF Doom, Forever People. That's off their album Czarface Meets MF Doom. Then I went back, some classic Kanye West, Two Worlds featuring Mos Def, Freeway, and the Boys Choir of Harlem. And again, this is Cyclonus Presents Encyclopedia Sounds, and we are live.
2: Yeah.
1: I'm saying, we are live. For real. I like this beat right here in the background, son. Yeah, this is some Jay Dilla. Fire. Yeah. With them dudes. Casual Tire. Live Wire. Oh, I'm bringing back.
2: Do that.
1: Listen.
2: What we doing? What we listening to?
1: Okay. I'll tell you what you're listening to.
2: What we listening to?
1: The explosive one.
2: What?
1: From Rhymatron.
2: Uh-huh.
1: All the way to downtown Staten.
2: Alan. Get him. Come on.
1: I'm gonna tell you something right quick. My course is the broad with minimum fours with the strength of a cyber outdoors on the broad. Pack your first aid with alcohol and goals. You got the short straw and your gun to get yours, of course. You understand me, I don't want to hurt you. I'm remarkable, half biochemical. Left you dazed and confused over loops and pools and interludes. I want to move my man so we can groove. Intention is to use buying a glimpse. Break MCs like trees on Thames. Eyes got night vision, scoping out opposite. Position, that's playing positions and submit into moves and finishing. Listen.
2: But
1: he's hitting.
2: What we listening to?
1: He's here.
2: Check.
1: He's here.
2: Echoes my styles. Wow. Kill more than Val. Golden Child. Hold it down till I hit the ground. Tombstone style. Never threw the towel. That's futile. We on the move now. Like Luigi Shublau. Trying to get my pocket sicker than that dude's eyebrows. Now I vow to never follow but to move the crowd. Like rock him, how I rock him. You know how I do now. Watch the moves and I'm out. Dress for the weather. You know how I'm about flow down. How Thorsten put the work in like a foul person. Snatching purses. You can purchase my verses and merchants. And he should search my service. You can search his many purpose on the verses. But yeah, but the switch up, switch it up. It goes, I flows like the Boulder Nova. Get into it, it's the microphone, soul controller. Your spirit's moving, if you got something to roll up, you need to do what I've been telling myself. I'm gonna quit, but I ain't do it. My song set about those kicks, but I ain't do it, man. I like the way these look with my drip. I just do it, man, you stupid. Why you go with it against the movement? Still shopping that Target and watching NFL garbage. And I know you ain't like Kendrick's half-ass performance. I mean, halftime performance. Why you laughing like it's all just harmless? And that's your problem. You never take nothing serious like Umar Johnson. Talk about how you're building, we don't see no progress. Stop it, I'm on point like Elon and how his arm gets stretched like a 99 cents and act retarded. Like how I beg your pardon, tell me what the hell you're watching. Gas like the Mavavanas. Yeah, check me out. 1, 2 on the clear. On the clear, on the, yeah. Yeah.

0: Nasty, my J. Yeah, yeah. 1, 2, 1, 2, 1, 2. Yes, yes, yes. We got vinyl because that rules. I'm dropping diamonds, jewels, gems, and molecules. Compounds with round sound for Third Town. That's that now. That's how I'm getting down. Empirical, lyrical, individual. Swimming in your swimming pool. Now what you want to do? You want to run back to your people. But you looking real terrible. That's how I'm getting down now. On Staten now sound. When I drop in, I lay down just like fragile towel. That's in the bathroom as I consume the track. Because you kind of whack. Just like I eat you up like Pac-Man. I'm the man to get on the platform and reprogram. Break storms. Storms, Hail Mary, looking kind of scary. Mary, Mary, why you bugging? Because the people didn't go to church when I said so. Ill flow, cyclone is just said. 316 means I kick that ass quick, fast, in the hurry. Dropping like rings and flurry. Used to drink a lot of Roman Coke, slush it in the hurry. But don't F with me or fuck with me. Because yo, I'm kind of bugsy, like the boogie eye on that. I be that guy, verify my third eye, quite excited. Like bite as I ignite the recite the type of hype that you like on make or park mics. I
1: right, but but it's like it goes loose and large like big titty chicks. City slick, is he sick? Like P. Diddy not getting hit, but Biggie did. Mr. V, unsolved, lyrically dumb, hard sound like the sun guard. Our monster, you the Lord Jesus. Raw speeches for all seasons, give you raw speeches, give you move smooth like Heathcliff. Moving through your what? Check what? Yeah. Yeah.
0: Frequently, I mess with different frequencies. You know what I mean?
1: Yeah. Smoothness and groove in tune with. Check. Check. Check.
0: Yes, yes, yes, yes, check. Yes. Cyclonist, check. Optometrist.
1: I do this for the love. I do it for fun, do it for the funds, do it for my daughter and sons. Even when we beef and not speak it, do it for moms. I still do it when we... But yeah, you know what I'm saying? Yeah. Mess around with this. Check. Yeah. Let's get serious. Come on. It goes, I do this for the love. I do it for fun, do it for the funds, do it for my daughter and sons. Even when we beef and not speak and do it for moms. I still do it even if the...

0: for your lungs. Helpless breath can do the same stuff when I was young, but still do this do till my time is done. You know what I'm saying?
1: Yes, I know what you're saying. I know what she's saying.
0: Explain the rap, son.
1: Listen, I said, hold up.
0: Let's go.
1: Size L, cause he pissed in flower pots and office buildings in downtown stat. Slapped you so hard he left you in your shadow bleeding. Your index weakened, worse than the mannequin. Perfume lingering, not to mention you got enlightened reciting what you saw on videos and read on websites. And try again, I clash like a titan with more writings than you with four sightings. Mightier than the Thor and lightning, jabbing like Tyson, electric like Bison. I'm a live one on an island following three wise men. The higher levels of overstanding, when I'm off the top of the head, it's like the 100 taking out the Walking Dead with shrapnel and lead. Side, side, side, clone, clone, clone, clone, us. Up.
0: Tama. Trash.
1: And wreck bolt.
0: My bar flow like a barcode from Narcos. So very harmful word to my moms and guards, yo. Move like a Pablo on my route flow. Hold my horse's house, so all I do is get the up. My style so ridiculous. Get it in indigenous. Chief, when I speak, peace to my Cherokees. No surrender, no retreat. Rolling trees, so in peace with those who go to sleep on the OPT. Hold up, baby. Yeah. With the, it's on your mind like a prodigy line. Promise my pops before he died that, of course, I'll stay on course. But all you left behind, get off my behind. Stay on the grind, eyes on the th-

0: Guys, I mean the price. 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I mean the act of making babies, baby. Hey, you know what I'm saying? Playing around, hey. Yes. This is what we do it every day.
1: You know what optometrist.
0: We sway, you know what I mean?
1: Cyclonus.
0: We blaze, you know what I'm
1: and
0: saying?
1: And rec bolts.
0: It's fiery.
1: We are live. Cyclonus presents Encyclopedia Sounds.
0: Yeah.
1: I heard you brought some heat, son.
0: I brought some heat. I bought some beats. I bought whatever. I bought the treats. You know what I mean? Nevertheless, never the least.
1: I heard.
0: We can feast.
1: Yo.
0: You know what I'm saying?
1: I'm saying, son. Cue that up, son.
0: Word up. But I got a single. I got a single, a debut. You know what I'm saying? Word up. You know what I mean? There's this group with this dude, these dudes by the name of Optometrist and this dude Be Easy. You know what I'm saying? You know what I mean? They formulated a group called Finesse. FNS, you know what I'm saying? On some father and son MC producer duo, you know what I mean? So we got heat for y'all that we gonna release for y'all. We debuting a single for y'all right here for y'all. You know what I'm saying? So whenever you ready. You know what I'm saying? You know what I mean? You know what I'm saying?
1: Yes, this is exclusive.
0: Exclusive.
1: I was just, you know, I don't want no white space, dead
0: exclusive
1: space.
0: Exclusive how we
1: so
0: do
1: I had
0: this.
1: To get some other instrumentals in the place.
0: But exclusive how we do.
1: We're going to get into this. This is, as a matter of fact, it's lovely. This is legacy. You know what I mean? People
0: Word
1: try
0: up.
1: To get ahead of me, but they can't get ahead of my legacy.
0: Word
1: I'm
0: up.
1: I'm talking Kid Bro, Big O.
0: Word
1: I'm
0: up.
1: Talking my son, Mi Hijo, Rec
0: Word Bo. Up.
1: And he got this track featuring my nephew.
0: Which is my son.
1: Be Easy.
0: You know what I'm
1: saying? So we're going to get into that.
0: Word
1: and then
0: up.
1: We're going to come back for a little bit and chop it up, you know, and get some backstory and context on the song and the process. And I'm going to cut the small talk.

0: Yes, yes. Again, Psychophonics presents Encyclopedia Sounds. We're back. The last part of this presentation. And that sounded kind of excellent, son. Like, about it. Talk about it. Like, what was the creation process? What was the concept? How did y'all, you know what I mean, come, you know, just talk on it.
1: Beezy came through with the beat. You know what I'm saying? And I was chilling and it spoke to me like, yo, that's going to be the hook about excellent, being excellent. And then, you know, conceptually, it's like, okay, everybody, real dudes that are fathers want, they see to be excellent. You know what I'm saying? So I speak about that journey. You know what I mean? The journey of me being a teenage father up until now. And you know what I mean? So you heard the rhymes and things like that. And then he talking about himself being who he is and looking up to his father. You know what I'm saying? So in every aspect of life, what you got to strive for is just to be excellent. You know what I'm saying?
0: I know exactly what you're saying, man. And it's a process. But in regards to the song, let me see. The instrumental, the beat. B-Eazy made the beat.
1: Right.
0: Did he share his inspiration for the production?
1: I mean, you know, dudes just usually just find the loop and you find your sample and you do what you do. And then, you know, you would have to really, I don't want to really speak for him. He didn't say, yo, this is what inspired me. Usually, you know, dudes just be like, yo, this is the beat I made. Do you like it? It's heat. And we write to it or we don't write to it.
0: Got it.
1: So that, you know, that question you would have to definitely, you know what I'm saying, ask Beezy on that. But
0: okay.
1: You know what I'm saying?
0: Okay, yeah, I definitely got to invite him down. But, you know, like, dudes is working, like, dudes has got, like, schedules and lives and whatnot. And I'm proud of him. I mean, you know, he's doing big things. You know what I'm saying? He's doing very, very, very, very, very big things.
1: Good looking.
0: For real, I can't wait to hear, because I did in passing, you know, you did tell me that she was working on the project. Is there, like, a forecast or a prediction of when it's going to be out and due?
1: Well, you know, we just releasing the single for Father's Day. This is the single that you just debuted, you know what I'm saying?
0: Okay.
1: We're going to release that on Father's Day. And then we just gonna, you know, we writing music with intent right now. So the next joint, being that it's the season of the summertime, so we're gonna pen something down for, you know, a summertime type of feel, type of joint, you know. And if anything, project should be done, because we got 5 songs done. Technically, if we wanted to, it could be done right now as an EP, the 5 tracks that we have. But we're just gonna keep moving, you know, come with more tracks and decide even more. Which ones that we're gonna take instead of the ones that we're just doing. You know what I'm saying? So, you know, we're just going with the flow. We're just gonna hit y'all with heat right now with a whole bunch of singles, a whole bunch of content, and we take it from there. You know what I mean?
0: Yes, yes. And you and I gotta get together, because I've been putting the pen to the pad, son. You know,
1: the plan is this is gonna be my universe, mm-hmm, where this is going to start the family tree universe. So, and also the feature universe, mm-hmm, that I'm going to start making. So basically, this aspect is going to be, okay, Finesse, Spit and Image. That's going to be the name of the album. Then along that, being that's, you know, you already know that we family, father and son. Then I'm going to come with an album called Family Matters, but not with the M-A-T-T. It's the M-A-D-D, you know what I mean? You know what I mean? Like, it's madness. Everybody know they got madness in their family, you know?
0: This is a fact.
1: So we're going to touch on that, you know what I'm saying? Then also, as far as the feature universe, I'm going to be doing joints where I'm the MC, he's the producer, you know what I'm saying? So I'm going to, you know, team up with whatever producers that I like on the island. They produce the whole project, and I'll just come through with my bars, you know what I mean? So still, that can be a situation where, even though we have a joint Finesse, Beezy, and we both rhyming and producing beats on it, I'm going to do a joint where he's just producing the tracks and I'm rhyming on them. You know what I'm saying? Then also, you know, I can get up with a dude like Salute to Agent Blur. He can produce all the tracks. I can get up with the dude Hassan. He produces. Actually, he engineered. He got his own. You know, people on the island, they already know what they know. You know what I mean? If you know, you know. You know what I'm saying? He's one of the top tier engineers to go to on Staten Island to get your joints done. You know what I'm saying?
0: Mm.
1: So
0: yeah, big shout out to Hassan.
1: Well,
0: like, truth be told, he was on
1: BET.
0: Yes. 106 in Park back
1: in
0: the day.
1: Yes, sir.
0: So, So, you know, yeah. I definitely want to give him a shout out. And I want to shout out everybody who stayed tuned and everybody who listened. We definitely got to keep that excellence. We got to keep that on rotation.
1: For sure.
0: Especially for the real fathers who've been definitely playing their position, not necessarily as fathers, but playing their position as dad. So, with that said, we got to get up on out of here. And I want to celebrate. Hold on a second. Before I forget, before I leave, I want to celebrate this young man. He's about to turn 14.
1: What?
0: He's about to be a meanager.
1: What?
0: You know what I'm saying?
1: That's
0: I mean,
1: what's
0: like, what's your, like, where do you see yourself, like, in the next year?
2: I see myself getting a job and starting off getting a job and then learning about my career as I get older.
0: Okay.
1: And that's what's up.
0: Tell me more, son.
2: So when I get older, I want to become an architect or engineer. And for architect, I want to, like, plan and, like, build buildings.
0: Okay. So and what's like, your forecast for the next year? The next year. What do you plan to do in the next year?
2: Plan to stay in school and...
0: What kind of school? What kind of school are you going to?
2: A public, regular public school.
0: What kind of school are you going to, son?
2: I'm going to high school.
0: Oh, that's big. My man's going to be a freshman in high school. That's right.
1: Yeah, yeah.
0: You know what I'm saying? So, anyway, for the sake of time, we got to get up on out of here. But we will be back, ladies and gentlemen. We will be back May 31, 2026 at 2 o'clock, as usual. And again, this has been Live. This has been Cyclonus. This has been Wreck Boat. This has been Optometrist. And we are stepping on up out of the place. And this has been another live presentation of Cyclonus Presents Encyclopedia Sounds. We are live every other Sunday, megaparkradio.nyc from 2 p.m. to 4 p.m. But we must say goodbye, and we will see you May 31 at 2 p.m. Peace, love, and fatherhood.
1: Peace, peace, peace, peace, peace, peace.
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0: ready for the story?
1: Yes.
0: Want to hear the story?
1: Yes.
0: Okay, what's it called?
1: Magic shoes.
0: Magic shoes.

0: Many years ago, this was hundreds of years ago. There was an old shoemaker called Mark.
1: Mark?
0: Mark. A very strange thing happened one day when he was making some shoes. He just finished a pair of shoes and they began to talk to him. That's right, they talked to him. What did they say?
1: Don't know.

All right, that was Here Are the Colors by Galliard from their 1970 record Strange Pleasure. And they were from Birmingham, which was the secret base of operations for today's show, apparently. I'm Fletcher Vredenberg, and this is Music I Like on Maker Park Radio at www.makerparkradio.com. I'm trying to find a place to put my feet. .nyc here in sunny Stapleton. Down here on Front Street, off of Front Street, down here at Maker Park. And it feels like summer's here. It's not. Not for some time, but it feels like it. Today's show, I'm calling it Sunshine Songs. It is a host of psychedelic music from the late 60s, from the mid-60s through the early 70s. It's when everyone just took a lot of drugs and then wrote music. We kicked it off with Brave New World, the title track from Steve Miller's band's, I think it's their second record from 1969. Yeah, Steve Miller started as a very, very bluesy, very psychedelic mix out of San Francisco, of all places. He's from Texas or Arizona, one of those hot deserty states. But his band was formed in San Francisco, and you can really tell on their early records. Yeah, he doesn't get that crystalline, clean sound for a while. But, we are Tell You a Story by Fire from their 1970 record, The Magic Shoemaker. They're from Hounslow. So years ago, on some show, I came across them, and I think I played a track from them. I'll say I did. But all I could remember, I couldn't remember the band's name. Fire. The band is called Fire. But I do remember... They had an album, a concept album based on a pair of flying shoes and an evil king trying to steal them. And I tried to find it and couldn't find it. I did searches. I used Gemini. I used Google. I used whatever I could, whatever was in my noggin and I had access to. Couldn't find it. And then on Friday night, I typed into ChatGPT. I said, Prague album, UK, late 60s, early 70s. Flying shoes, and boop, boop, boop, and there it was. So, there you go. Our robot overlords, they bring us knowledge. We heard Someone to Love by The Great Society. That was live. That was it was released as a single before that. But that's from 66, and that is Grace Slick in her original musical incarnation with her brothers. Her brothers? No, her husband. I don't know anymore. But, I guess her husband, Darby Slick. And, I dig that version. I prefer the famous version, and I prefer some crazy live versions of it when Airplane just souped that song up, and she really got the bitterness in there beautifully. But that's pretty cool. We heard Here the Colors by Galliard. I'm Fletcher Vredenberg, and this is Music I Like on Maker Park Radio at www.makerparkradio.nyc. Why is that doing that? Okay, there we go. All right. More music.

0: That was Out of Time by a band called Dear Mr. Time from a 1970 record called Grandfather. They're from the UK in the most generic of sense. Couldn't find enough about them. That's the thing. So you have all these little... A great thing that I think I can attribute it to Spotify, a lot of it. A lot of bands who put a record out 60 years ago and it's been forgotten about. It shows up now. Or bands who didn't, they recorded a record, but it never got released, and it's showing up now in some digital form. It's been pretty cool. A lot of obscure stuff. You know, so the thing about today's show, which is all late 60s, mid-60s to early 70s, psychedelic stuff from the US and the UK. Hang on. Shoot.
1: You can hear me. I hope you can hear me.
0: I forgot to actually plug in my laptop, and suddenly it was like, oh, you're out of power. I feel like you can tell which bands are really good and had success. I feel like you can tell which bands had success versus which ones really didn't. And most of these bands today, they had, they had a little bit of, some of them had a little bit of success, one or two songs that got some radio play, or they played a couple of years worth of gigs. They opened for somebody bigger. And that's fine. That's what most stuff is. And it's good. It's good as it is for what it is, which is psychedelic rock from the mid-60s to early 70s from the UK and the US. But the bands who were big at the time and still remembered in many cases, I feel like you can tell. You can tell. So, but that's me. We kicked that set off with What's Wrong by Sweetwater from their album Sweetwater. They were from L.A., it was like a ska band. They had eight people in the band. They had a flute player. They had a percussionist. They had a drummer. They had, guitarists and all that stuff. They had a singers. Very, very, very on the nose lyrics there, but, I dug the song anyway. Time Is Fast Approaching by Fairfield Ski from their self-titled 73 record. Second band from Birmingham. And then I think today I end up with seven bands out of Birmingham out of like 25 tracks or 26 tracks. So, a quarter. We heard It's in the Air by H.Y. Sledge from their 71 record Bootleg Music. Two members who would go on to found the Outlaws. The Outlaws are they're a Southern rock band, for those of you who aren't in the know. Going back to the Lynyrd Skynyrd model, multiple guitars. They've got their big long epic song, Greengrass and High Tides Forever, is a terrific song. The rest of their stuff is all right. They did do a cover of an Elvis Costello song. I can't remember the name of the album. It was like 80 or 81. And I remember them being interviewed on like NEW or PLJ, one of those stations back in the time. And they're like, well, that's kind of odd. And they're like, yeah, it's a good song. They did Miracle Man. Pretty sure they did Miracle Man. And it's kind of cool. I think I went back and listened to it a couple of years ago. And I was like, interesting. I heard Yellow Rainbow by The Move from their debut album, Move, in 68. That is before Jeff Lynne joined the band. It's Roy Wood and company. And boy, I listened to most of that record last night. it is a blast, an absolute blast. And we went out with Out of Time. I'm Fletcher Vandenberg. This is Music I Like on Maker Park Radio at www.makerparkradio.nyc, bringing you sunshine songs today for this strangely summer-like spring day.

take you down.

Oh, that was Wasted Union Blues by It's a Beautiful Day from their self-titled record, It's a Beautiful Day from 69. They were from San Francisco. We kicked that off with another San Francisco band, Jefferson Airplane. So here we go. Grace Slick is the thread running through today's show. The main thread. The lesser thread is Ron Wood. Ron Wood. Rory Wood. Different men. We had Greasy Heart by Jefferson Airplane from their 68 record, Crown of Creation. That was their effort at a more listener approachable. I don't know. Their more listener friendly record following After Bathing at Baxter's, their psychedelic masterwork. It's a good record. Like their albums. So Jefferson Airplane, I dig a lot. Their lyrics can sometimes get dim-witted revolutionary balderdash, but when they're on, they are fantastic. Jorma Kalkinen is one of the great, great guitar players. I love Paul Kantner and Grace Slick's whatever harmony vocals. She's a killer lead vocalist herself. Marty Balin is good. So, yeah. Let's see. Hang on. People are texting me. Why are people texting me? Birmingham. I said Birmingham was the thread. No, Birmingham is just the base of operations for many bands. We heard Greasy Heart by Jefferson Airplane. We heard the Nile song by Pink Floyd from their 1969 soundtrack for the movie More. They're from London. We heard I Cannot Understand by a Newcastle band called Gin House from their 71 record of the same name. We heard Where Do You Go by Fever Tree, a band from Houston. See, we did good psychedelic rock too. From their 68 record, Fever Tree. I Can Take You to the Sun by The Misunderstood. That was a single from 66. They were from Riverside, California. And we went out with Wasted Union Blues by It's a Beautiful Day. I love that name. I'm Fletcher Vredenburg, and this is Music I Like on Maker Park Radio at www.makerparkradio.nyc. 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

That was A Bird Lived by a band called July from their 1968 record, July. They're from Ealing. That's in London. Ealing Studios. Look at that. The great British film studio who produced many of Alec Guinness's classic comedies and other comedies. Great stuff. Kick that off with Lovely to See You Again by the Moody Blues from their 69 record On the Threshold of a Dream. They're from Birmingham, so that's three. Right? We heard Circus Day by a band called Junior's Eyes from their 1969 record Battersea Power Station. They were from London. From Birmingham, we heard The Idle Race doing Pie in the Sky from their 68 record The Birthday Party. That was Jeff Lynne's original band, and he left that and joined The Move. And then he and Roy Wood founded Electric Light Orchestra, did a record. I think Wood quit before the album was finished. There are half the tracks, I think, roughly are his, and we're going to hear one at the end of the show. But he had already decided to move on, and Jeff Lynne took Electric Light Orchestra to heights unbelieved. That were to be unbelieved. Whatever. I'm terrible at this. I'm awful at this. We heard Mr. Armageddon by Locomotive from their 1970 record, We Are Everything You See. They were from Birmingham. Oh, yeah, and Idle Race and Jeff Lynne, Birmingham. So this is a band, apparently. They started as a ska band. And I listened to one or two singles they did, and, yeah, they're pretty sky. More Jamaican ska. It's not as fast as Two Tone, but it's ska. It's not reggae. It's not rock steady. But they morphed into something else, and I like what I heard. We heard Sea Song, Lifeline, by 5 Day Rain from their self-titled record, 5 Day Rain, which was recorded in 1970, but didn't see the light of the day. Light of day until the 90s. They were generically from the UK. And we went out with July doing A Bird Lived. I'm Fletcher Fredenberg, and this is Music I Like on Maker Park Radio at www.makerparkradio.nyc. I will be out of here sooner rather than later, and I will be followed. Maybe one day I'll actually remember Bits and Pieces with DJ Donovan. He should be in for 6 o'clock. So stick around. Stick around. Why can't I get back to the beginning? Okay, so this is it. This is the last set. It's a shorter set, but I like it a lot. And I don't know. You should too.

That was Jay by Grace Slick from her solo record Manhole from 73. And this time I say she's from Evanston because that's where she was born. But no, she's a San Francisco person through and through. I think she still lives out that way. She just turned, I want to say, 87. She still sounds, I mean, she's just a fascinating character to listen to, read interviews with or watch interviews with. Very, very aware of the times she and life she led. Fascinating. We kicked it off with Why Can't I Be Free by Spirit from their 1970 record, 12 Dreams of Dr. Sardonicus. I bought that album on the basis of the one song by Spirit that ever got airplay, the song on that record called Nature's Way. It's a great, spooky little acoustic number. There used to be flea markets, events in Stapleton that my mom and various civic groups sponsored and got and to set up. And you had dealers all around the whole perimeter of Tappan Park. And I was looking for you know, media. So I bought a bunch of 8-track cassette tapes, 8-track tapes. I bought records, and one record I bought was Dr. Sardonicus. And it is an absolutely amazing, amazing record. One of the great, I think underappreciated American rock records. So there you go. Great, great record. Can't recommend it enough. We heard I Can See a Light by Fleur de Lis. It was a single from 67. They were from Southampton. Now, this was interesting. We heard a band. So when I first found them, it was listed as Mighty Baby. And the song is called My Favorite Day. But then when I found it on YouTube and ripped it, see, it's by The Action. So The Action was a mod band. And that's what I'll do next time around. I haven't done that in a long time. And The Action just morphed into a freak beat, which was a psychedelic predecessor, into Mighty Baby. And I think technically they were still The Action when they recorded that song. I loved it. That was great. We heard Sweetness by Yes. I've played that once or twice before. It's from their debut record. It was a song that Chris Squire and John Anderson worked on before Yes formed, and then they recorded on that record. Man, I just love that song. And we went out with Jay by Grace Slick. I'm Fletcher Vredenberg, and this has been Music I Like. DJ Donovan will be on momentarily. But here we go, one last song. So this is ELO from their debut record, No Answer, Whispers in the Night, a Roy Wood composition, and from Birmingham.

Testing 1, 2. Testing 1, 2.

Hey, this is Donovan right here at Maker Park Radio. Doing your little afternoon, evening jam. Gonna hit on a little bit of Afro House, maybe some house today and a few other things. So stay tuned. I'll be here till 8.

Дагестана.